Die junge Nacht mit Kerstin Breuer. I know you moved on to someone new. 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I just wanna say thank you.

say. 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I heard you moved to Austin, got an apartment and settled down. And every once in a while, I start texting, write a paragraph, but then I delete the message. Think about you like a pastime. 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

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But I know that time is gonna take me

0: by Enjoy. Enjoy. Gracie Abrams, Hit the Wall. I wish you would anyway,
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0: Enjoy.
1: Myself, I won't go there. Oh, but I know that I won't care. 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

Gleich 12:55, ihr seid hier bei Enjoy. Das ist Pitbull zusammen mit Neo. Give me everything. Me not working hard. Yeah, right, picture that with a Kodak. 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
1: Have you ever had a man like? Yeah.
2: Check the Enjoy app for noch mehr DJ sets.
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